to free up the stress. Listen to your heart beating out your chest. On a vision quest, searching for balance, need for progress, recognize unrest. Never stop fighting for the people until my last breath. Time for full press. Give them what they need, yo. Wicked sound, let's do this. I didn't make the revolution, I'm just gonna smash.

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Dirty water. He understands that. All right, this next one we call More Time. 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

0: Cubs are dead right now. 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All right. 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You guys don't mind.
1: Yeah, we don't mind.

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0: We taking over. This is it, for real. 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Get your drinks. 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Thanks for coming out. Peace. Microphone business. It's a microphone business thing. It's an oldie but goodie slash new blue. It's just from the heart. Take it. Booyah. This is just because we're family.
1: Robo.
0: Do it.
1: We
0: taking over. You guys ready?

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0: for a year.
1: That was awesome. That was awesome.
2: Playing with Ishii.

0: That's how you guys want to do it.
1: Let's try it once, yeah.
0: It's just. So you heard it.

0: complain. Even though they call the father's name, it's a shame. Though they want us to do.
1: That song is originally on.
0: I know this is not new.
2: Oh yeah.
1: Yeah.
0: Another round and complain. Even though I call the father.

0: This one goes out
1: bring the vibes.
2: To all the family in the house. You know who you are.
1: Speed it up for me, cause I'm a soldier. I busted in a real style. Speed it up for me. Come, yeah, you know this rhythm, y'all. It's an old time shit. Bust it and you know we can't quit. 2006, fuck it.
2: I tried to quit, but I need another hit.
1: Yeah. Reaching out to all the soldiers.
2: It's the family crew.
1: If you heard this one before,

0: Come your way. Right.
1: Do it again. We gotta get this shit out.
0: Ready? I want your name set list.
1: I've got one of them, but yeah, it's not the set list that's the problem. It clearly says
2: it's the reader of the set list that's the problem.
1: It clearly says youth band is the next
0: problem. It clearly states. In the next song class.
1: It's just.
3: Yo! Alright. Check it out. Every time we come through, we want to leave it no doubt that we blow this motherfucker up. You know what I mean? So y'all gonna be the judge. If we blowing up the spot, or can we blow up the spot? The J-U-A-C-E, you can see we blowing up the spot on the daily, yo. All right. I like this. I like it like that. All right. Yeah. Each and every time we roll through your town, represent the masses strictly underground. Forget OZs, don't tease, we won't bounce. Stay a step ahead till the shit goes down. Each and every time we roll through your town, represent the masses strictly underground. But

0: That's just strictly underground. Forget OZs, don't tease, we won't bounce. Stay a step ahead, yo. Stay a step ahead.
1: Yeah, yeah.
0: That's right. That's right. All right, everybody, throw your hands up. Throw your hands up.

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1: Represent the masses, strictly underground. But get OZs, don't keys, we won't bow. Stay a step ahead till the shit goes down. Each and every time we roll through your town. Represent the masses, strictly underground. But get OZs, don't keys, we won't bow. Stay a step ahead, cause we stay a step ahead.
0: Yeah, yeah.
1: Stay a step ahead.
0: Chill for real.
2: What?
0: 2006, so did the coast. Zeus crew. Yeah, yeah, Brian. No.
1: I just want guitar. I just want guitar. Get to guitar. 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Alright, here we go. 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

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Uh-huh. And it happened my way. Pick up the session. It's a blessing. Another juice flavor.

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0: Cause you know that it never ends. More children, Jeff, I again. 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
1: In Jeffy again. 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Cause you

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2: 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Yeah.

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1: Yes, I am.
0: And that was for the girls. Hey, but we don't play music partially for anybody in particular. We play it for everybody. 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
1: You know how we do it. Another one of those West Coast joints. Take a hit. Yeah. Check it out. Put me on, I got something to say. Said we love hip-hop, we live it every day. 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

0: get to this and do this. 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
1: We gonna run it again?
0: A long time we know, gee, we get pretty funny, Donna. See if I can do this, I think we might.

0: I'm wondering if M16 is too boring to start with. I don't know. We can make it spicy by doing dynamic stuff, but. Huh? For like 45 minutes or something.
1: That's the, D sharp to like B flat.
0: I like playing the rhythm. You got that phrase, Lenny? That sperm.
1: Tygo.
0: What'd you say, F? What'd you say, M16, is it? F sharp. All right, M16, thing of one. Boom.

0: safe. 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What other things?
1: Isn't this beautiful? Yes, man. Big up all the people that work really, really, really hard for many months to put this situation together, man. Give them a really nice round of applause, man. Come on. Yes, respect where it's due, man. Hey, new site, new style, new everything, man. 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
0: This song is called Grind It Up, Twist It Up, and Smoke It Up.

Thank you. 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
1: It's just $10. $10 to make you holler. It's the Juice Crew. And it's the Doug Who. 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
0: Y'all don't blame us for going out on a high note, do you?

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1: 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They were doing it in...

0: used to play Star Wars on that one. 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That was always a fun one. Remember that?
1: Dun, dun, dun, dun,
0: dun, dun.
2: I remember you guys played that bowling alley when it was still open.
0: I heard Ellie and Harry Tyler, those guys, remix that song recently, like on just a ragga rhythm. Like it was mixed down kind of simpler, like ragga rhythm and stuff like that. Was interesting. I was like, there it is.
2: A couple years ago.
0: Yeah, maybe that's the one I heard.
3: He's so quick on that.

Y'all ready for this? Y'all ain't ready yet? Y'all ready yet? All right. Y'all ready?

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This is for my cousin that's shit in the LA County Jail. My other cousin that's in the LA County Jail too. Cause there just ain't no justice out there.

0: That is Ethan.
1: Check one, two. You are now tuned into the Juice Crew. Yeah. One, two, only moments away. I said only moments away. Yeah. I said only moments away. Reggae music, hip-hop music, and dancehall music with the one and only Juice Crew alongside David Gideon and Mo Chill. With special guest Ishidubi. Yeah. One, two.

0: hate me because I'm a Dodger fan. You know what I'm saying? Yep. Yep. You heard it here. Let's run this. What's up? All right, all right, all right. I got another special treat for y'all. Okay, if y'all clap loud enough, maybe we can get my brother Ishii up here again. Can you give us some love right there? He's doing double duty. He's the sound man and microphone doctor.
1: Big up the man Ishii.
0: Reggae, reggae music. Reggae, reggae music. If you love it, reggae, reggae music. If you love it, make some noise.
2: Yeah.
1: Big up the man Ishii.
2: This one is dedicated to the children. Oh, I, yeah.

0: Yes.
1: Hip-hop, dancehall, and roots music.
0: Y'all ready to have a party tonight? Are y'all gonna party with us tonight? All right. Yes, I.
2: Back and forth. I'm gonna try to come in on that. That's it.

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Yeah. I know. Check it out.

0: All right, then. Yeah, see? That's what I was talking about.
1: P-I-M-P.
0: Yeah! Are y'all feeling good? Thanks for, like, rocking. 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This is fun for me. I know it doesn't look like much, like...

0: 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Last couple songs.
1: Show me love.
0: Yeah.
1: Show me love. Show me love. Show me love, girl.
0: Show me love, girl. 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

0: It's original, I keep it critical. 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I said it's you sound, and we in full control. I said we let it go, when we steal the show. I blaze it up, yo, I said it every time we coming right. That's how I do it, it's the you sound for the night. Keep it coming, and you know, hit it, hold it tight. Come and go, yo, show me love, girl.
1: If you want my paper, show me love, girl.
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0: never fly. 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Every time you know I read it to the morning day. You can do it in high back. That's how we do it, breaking it on down. I put you on the pedestal. You know I can't stop it, girl.
1: Show me love, girl.
0: Cause you the one I choose. Stick with the chill, you can't lose. This is how we do it now. It's a funky sound. I said original. Give it on the paper, girl. 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
1: girl.
0: If you want my paper, show me love, girl. 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

0: 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Na na na na na.
1: Right.
0: Memories, memories. All right, we got one more. We got one more, then we out. Thanks for rocking with us. We don't wanna, you know, bring the police here. Thanks for rocking with us.
1: Not police.
0: Yo, thanks for coming out. We love y'all. I'm a word dealer. Wicked, wicked, wicked. Cause I'm a word dealer.
1: I'm forced to keep it real at the call me.

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Cause I'm a word dealer. 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

0: healer. 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I got a problem. I just can't stop killing them. Weak MCs, they dead to me. I got a problem. 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
1: Killing them, we can see.
0: You think it's a joke, man? Homie, don't play that. If it ain't real chalk, chilly to say that. You'll be called back, you'll be called laid flat. Laid flat on your back, as it was a hat.

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I got a problem. 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I just can't stop killing them. Thanks for coming out, y'all. Boom. Right. Yeah. Thank you.

I think

0: sure.
1: One hell of a spliff tail, I must say.
0: My crew coming. My crew coming dangerous and vicious, and suckers say, hey, yo, he just dissed us. He got a problem, I think he's conceited. He is not conceited, they just couldn't beat it. Cause when we're at a

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It's not surprising, Diaz rocks parties. Anywhere, anyone, anybody, this is called a stage show, also a class. I only come to educate the mass of young people. To this, there's no sequel, just a

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Finally up here, y'all know him felt the vibe, so him got to blow up here. He had to come up cause him got to get some waves, and y'all know all the gal in the bay, them I go complain that he's not there keeping him warm. Try to big up the skills, DS. 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

0: Aja, star and a sun, and you know, say the fire can't done.
1: It's true, the fire burned tonight.
0: Troy Perez, original farmer.
1: That's
0: man.
1: Right.
0: Easy star.
1: Give it up for the harvest tonight. Yes, yes.
0: The harvest. Outlaw in the area.
1: Many pumpkins coming off the patch.
2: Troy, you got that one.
0: Tra la la la la, welcome the outlaw.
1: What,
0: bad
1: what?
0: Bad gun off over Colorado. This pony war path for the come out look for.

All right then. Ganja feel legal, say the ganja feel legal, say the ganja feel legal down in this Iowa. Ganja feel legal, say the ganja feel legal, say ganja feel legal up in this area. Ganja feel legal, say the ganja feel legal, say the ganja feel legal in this Iowa. Ganja feel legal, say the ganja feel legal, say the ganja feel legal up in this area. Ganja we smoke, we no want no other. Big ganja tree, what look like my mother. Me say big ganja we water smoking on me room, me don't know it. Ganja pipe we smoke and a ganja pipe we blaze. And enough of them attack, we a smoke our days. And from the month of moon to the gentleman, we smoke ganja, no feel no way. Listen to the DJ say, smoke ganja every single day. Nobody vex yourself, nobody feel

0: Rewind the track. 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
1: 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You got mad love. We all got love. Mad love for the Howleys.
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0: Politrix fighting for who parties better. I throw a party that don't require cheddar. 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
1: 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Large every time, the man from Chile, the man from Maui, up in the area every time.
0: Hawaii in the place.
1: Watch him on.
0: Senpai, I tell him, say, watch it now.
1: Sure.
0: Hey, you want to hear something now?
1: You come with a Gideon. Now? What you have?
0: Just give me the bass line real quick, yeah, star.
1: Bass.
0: Tell him, everyone is gonna like this.
1: Sure.
0: You will never forget this. 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

0: 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Gideon sound from out of California.
1: What
0: me a go do me about them little Sonya? 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

0: stop or Troy Perez. 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Now smoke the seed to kill out the breed. 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
1: Got that?

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And I know place for run, and I know time for talk. And all of them are there for echo sound dung in the town, the mafia drop. While we trace our dead body in a chuck. I tell you said I'm breaking down so many walls, they call me liberator. Sound man now if you can't put your hand upon the fader. 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Cause after the show, begging a check for the creator. And to our sexy body, yeah, we link with you later. Take you higher than our empire state elevator. Never realized that I and I was such a perpetrator. And an outdoor homegrown never need a generator. Cause I'm in an outsteader. Tchaw. D is a hot stepper. Coming hotter than the Chilean pepper. Motherfuckers in the place say cachai.

back in Navinia. I have to tell the girl, come closer, cariña, because you don't know what this mean to me. Bossa Española in our office daily, and I tell you, say you don't know what this mean to me. 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

0: 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Yeah, yo, me have to try. 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Step up to the girl and chew me say I got. You got the zoom thing in your boom thing. 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You got the bum thing. When nothing no say. Alright. Run some old school reggae.
1: Boom, clipping.
0: That's alright. Alright, to the people watching the video.
1: Okay, where you at? Where's some incense burning? Yeah, put it out if it's about time. Yeah. I had to let it go because. If it's out, I forget if it's.
2: Many tears I shed.
0: We got my boy Colin, my boy Jay Bird on the drums.
2: I'll
0: got the top tongue, keep it tight like a drum.
2: I water upflow from me eye. 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
1: We just come up. We just a come up, we just a come up and I show you how again. We just a come up and we just a come up and we now go bout. That's how we now go bout. We say we just a come up, say we just a come up, say we just a come up and we show you how. We just a come up

took a care of me. Raises up in the country so that we can remain. We kicking it back in Humboldt County. So, send much love to my family. With the rich support, you were there for me. Times are tough and I can barely see. Love for the crew, love for the crew. 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Times are tough and I can barely see. Love for the crew, love for

0: What you tell them, say?
1: Wicked, wicked, wicked, as we try to kick it. 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Yeah, it's that posse we know from Sunny Bray. Yeah, have a nice day. T-A-C-C-C to the K. Humboldt County, you know that Manifest got it that way. 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
0: That's drum and bass. 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
1: Farmer bigger.
0: Build it up. One of the rest. With a horse, man, and knock out. When the wife is 8 and no men are favor.
1: Yeah.
0: In a Babylon, you use and a hand on no go. What calling for you? They get a youth now. So, yeah. When me cleanse my mind with me knowledge, I go rolling up Babylon College. Babylon side me, I'll take me for savage. Just sip from me chalice and pop out. Yeah. When me cleanse my mind with me knowledge, I'll be rolling up Babylon College. Babylon side me, I'll take me for savage. Sip from me chalice.
1: I say the history is still a mystery to some, but I know what's going on. I tell you right now, it's been way too long. You can't keep them tree down when them roots too strong. A situation manifested from an evil trade. American slaves, the Africans get paid. Don't be afraid, cause yeah, the knowledge is power. Together, one heart,
0: read him. This is the read final him. Hour. Read him. Americans, my mind this with me knowledge. Stop being rolling no Babylon College. Yeah. Babylon sight me, I'll take me for savage. See both from me chalice and poor get damage yeah again. Americans, my mind with me knowledge. Stop being rolling no Babylon College. Babylon sight me, I'll take me for savage. Yeah. Yeah, if you know, tell him, mix, cause if it is CCD from my planting of the dirt, when the good ganja plant that I come from my earth, say the earth make your food paper pants and shirt. Tell them fist play one time. Burn the earth, tell me weak in my knees. Puff from my chalice, tell me chester, please. Babylon can't touch my high grade trees. Those pass are not a spliff, burn me, cleanse my mind with me knowledge. Snappy and loading the Babylon.
2: Oh, yeah.
0: Introduce the man named Ishi Duvel.
2: Oh, yeah, now.
0: Reaching out in all the style.
2: A long time we tell the people then. I truly have to recognize.
1: Yes, I.
2: A long time we talk to the people then.
1: Rhythm style. Boom, y'all.
2: This is the story of a strong black man. An African who fought for peace in his land.
3: Yeah.
2: And it

0: So far with no evil man there.
1: Right.
0: A King Selassie and the general, me father and me emperor. Why you say Jews crew?
2: Hit them la la.
1: Yeah.
2: Ishi Dubai, I tell them one sec. Hit them la.
1: Yeah.
2: Ishi Dubai, I miss it. Ishi Dubai.
1: Well, let me kick one. I said my job ain't done. I wanna rhyme again and I feel it fun. It's a Friday night and we gonna have a good time. Check the list and check the rhyme. Drop down the rhythm every time we kick it. Cause you know that the chill is gonna stick. Cause I get quick with it every time I'm on the chili mic.
2: Yo, just give me the rhythm, rhythm. But me hair cleanse my mind with my knowledge. The feeling rolling up Babylon College. Babylon sight me now take me for savage. Sipper from my chalice and poop, I get damage drinking. But me hair cleanse my mind with my knowledge. I got been rolling up Babylon College.
1: No.
2: Babylon sight me, take me fish savage. But me sipper from me chalice and me tell them how them fish see the city from a plant in the dirt. Good ganja plant to come from on my earth. See the view, paper, pants and shirt. Tell Babylon them fish flirt. Show, on a ras, on a dog, on a go.
1: Yeah.
2: Nowhere fish see it and no go bow. In a Babylon no hand no no go. But me tell them. Yo, burn me hair, cleanse me mind with me knowledge. Not fee enrolling, no Babylon
1: College.
2: Babylon side me all, take me fish up, bitch. I'm me sipper from me chalice, I'm me tell them. Burn me hair, cleanse my mind with
1: me knowledge.
2: Yeah, people, if you love yes, to burn the weed like I do. Stay do.
3: Yeah.
2: Stay do, call if you smoke the chalice. So
1: no,
2: you will feel it.
1: Don't tease
2: him.

0: same vibes that Moda.
1: Yeah, yeah.
0: Moda's.
1: Cause I'm in love with Mary Jane. She help I heal our pain. Yo, cause I'm in love with Mary Jane. Cause she help I heal our pain. Cause in eye meditation, said that keep it your patient. Said that every time we're gonna heal the nation, I'm with the rhythm and they keep it in the vaping. Yo!
0: Look at this one.
1: Volcano
0: fire
1: style.
0: Fire style, me a bird named Sally. What she want me to be the smoke, the good golly. The other day, me met a girl named Denise. Where me want smoke, yeah. The weed. We talk to me weak, yeah. And I made ease. And the other day, me met a girl named Sally. What she asked me once, me smoke, the good golly.
1: That's all
0: the
1: she
0: next
1: want.
0: Day, me met a girl named... What me want to do? I'ma tell him, say,
1: tell mix
0: me. Herbal when me smoke, I give me weak, and I me need. Just puff from me chalice, tell me chest up. Babylon can't touch me, high grade cheese. Just pass another split, please.
1: Please.
0: Panic hilltop where me plant up me herb. Cause you know say that a coke pipe will fake herb from your junk and dry where surely you're going. Just ease up, juice.
2: Juice massive every time.
1: Make some noise, farmers. Make some noise.
0: Yeah. Thank you.
1: Yes, they with us tonight. They with us tonight.
2: Yeah.
0: Sticky fingers.
1: Watch it now. Yes. Sticky. Let's keep this party rolling. I think you guys ready to dance tonight. Y'all with us? All right.
0: Okay. All right.
1: Well, y'all better be winding up your waist out there.
0: Definitely reaching out to all my local friends and family. Brother Mochero, bring it. Yo. This, reaching out to them. God, you know, say, I'm not LFC. This, reaching out to McKinley Villa.
2: International.
0: On the hill, you know, for real. Show them the steel. And a big deal. What did them say? What did them say? Yo, and them, all of the onions, weed. Hold on. Yo, I just burn my weed, and you know, it's like off key a little bit. Just give me a minute. Excuse me.
1: As happens after the herb song.
0: You know,
1: woo!
0: I'm not a Jamaican. I don't come from Jamaica. I'm right here from California. I'm gonna big about California people.
1: Love big about.
0: What about to them say, yo? But if you ever hear a white boy trying to sound like a Jamaican, that's me. All right.
1: Are you a white boy?
0: I'm about to them say, yeah. Hey, yo. All of the onions, some. Cushing up a puff and dun. She got the glue, she got the gum. Me want she be me sugar plum again. All of the onions, some. Cushing up a puff and dun. She got the glue, she got the gum. Me want she be me sugar.
1: She's all of that.
0: We could not touch your mama ratio. So this is a plain child. Cause the vegetable fresh and the fruit is nice bright. Love your flex and your vibe and your fruity smile. Me love the hot girl profile. Style will a good work, you want well in. I am me, but I see panny. No, you're not gonna tell me. If you want to flatter me, no, we're not gonna matter me. Come me give a high night love and agony.
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1: Dun, dun, dun.
2: She got the glue, she got the gum. You know she got the gum, me want she be bishop of plum. Plum again.
3: All of that.
2: And then some. Cashing up a puff and dun.
1: Dun, dun, dun.
2: She got the glue, she got the gum. Now you know she that me want she be me sugar.
3: Yeah.
2: The cool hotel, very. I show all this tea. Magnificent comes up for the long. You could have bad, so you could have fly like a hurricane. In our airport, one fee come fly the plane. You could have deal. Woman free. Your magnificent comes up for the long. Still, cause you could have bad. So you could have fly like every game. And now your air floor, all I tell them the same, yo. All of that and then some. Cause she no papa fan done.
1: Dun, dun, dun.
2: She got the glue, she got the gum.
1: Gum, gum, gum.
2: Me want she be me sugar plum, plum, plum again. All of that and then
1: some.
2: Cause she no papa fan done.
1: Dun, dun, dun, dun.
2: She got the glue, she got the gum.
1: Gum, yo. Gum, gum.
2: Once again, ah, la la la la, all of the and then some. Cause she no papa fan done,
1: dun, dun, dun, dun.
2: She got the glue, she got the gum. Yo,
3: she's all of that.
2: Me want she be
3: she's all of that.
2: Plum. Once again, ka, all of the and then
1: some.
2: Cause she no papa fan done,
1: dun, dun, dun.
2: She got the glue, she got the.
3: She got the. She got the.
2: Hope you're feeling lovely. How you feeling? You're feeling good.
3: Yes.
2: I hope so, man. Have another drink for me.
3: Hey. Hey, hey, Ishii, give me a little bit more of my mic in the front monitors. Yo.

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0: Yes!
2: Thank you. We got more chill. It was nice, man.
0: Nice.
2: Yeah, we gotta keep our family tight.
0: That's it, y'all. Thanks for vibing with us. Right. We gonna keep the party just rolling.
2: Like
0: we want
2: a
0: y'all
2: joint.
0: To sweat.

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0: That's energy, y'all. That's the one, David Gideon, over there on the microphone.
1: Alongside Motel, alongside Ishi Dubai.
0: That's right.
1: Respect to Sam Safir for coming out with the sound system.
0: This one is, I want everybody to winding up your waist.
1: Production.

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1: 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It's a difference. 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She know what's up. All right, let's do it.
0: Chill.
1: Let's do it.
0: Chill.
1: What's next?
0: Chill.
1: Y'all feeling the vibe tonight? It's Good Friday.
0: Chill.
1: It's Good Friday. I mean, how much better can it get?
2: Chill.
1: Is there a great Friday? Is there a great Friday out there?
0: If there ever was, I think we'll be today. I'm gonna tell that shit. Yo, these are reaching out. Oh, we get on wide. Cause you know, sir, some girl where the money's died.

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0: If you love reggae music, I love. 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
0: All local people on Humboldt County area.

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0: Dancehall.
1: Thank you.
0: Yes. Thanks for vibing with us tonight, y'all.
1: Yeah, thank you for vibing family with business. Us tonight.
0: It's family business every time.
1: Family business every
0: this
1: time.
0: This is my homie Gideon right here.
1: They know me, man. They know me.
0: He's kind of like my little brother.
1: If you don't
0: kinda
1: know.
0: Kind of like my little brother, but he's taller than me, so
1: it's kind of.
0: Yeah. I'm kind of like his little sister.
1: We try to keep our anonymity around this place, but God got to just be blowing me up.
0: That was a bad joke. Damn, what was that?
1: Hey, you ready for some more music? Yeah, plus a tune.
0: Running.
1: Let's see what you got to play. All right, thank you all very much. Yeah, chill.
0: All right, I want everybody to come to the front of the stage right now. We gonna tighten up this dance floor. We gonna get the dance bar party hopping. 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Yeah, come on up.

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2: I feel like
1: y'all feel like we rocked the party yet?
2: Yeah, yeah. We have a special guest. 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
0: 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We gotta say it one time. 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
2: Yeah.
0: Based off all organic grassroots.

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0: chase those crazy ballet out of the town. 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
1: to the chorus.
3: Yes,
1: read it to the chorus. 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One more time. 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

0: It's Juice Massive and Crew.
1: That's right.
2: That's all she wrote. You want to hear one more song before we go home? Let's get one more going before we leave. Before we leaving, we've got to say goodbye. Goodbye.
3: One more set.
2: Before we leaving.
1: Everybody report to the dance floor.
2: Yeah!
0: El Honeydew Massive and Crew.
2: Let's go to see.
1: Honeydew! Grapefruit Bud!
2: So, this happened to be the niceness. Oh Lord, I miss the niceness. Come again.
1: You know what I mean?
2: Oh Lord, this happened to be the voice of the one Ishi alongside. And the man coaches for real alongside.

0: with the country of our town.
1: We're gonna take it out on this chorus right here. Make some love, Gideon, make some love.
0: Yeah. Lord have mercy.
1: We've got to make some love before it's over.
2: Yes.
1: Are y'all feeling the vibes tonight? You know what's up. Y'all know what's up.
0: Yeah, I'm ready to get a little conscious and just send a positive vibe out to the world. Every time we play music, we like to do that and be a little bit thoughtful of all those who aren't doing as well as us in this country. We want to be conscious of those over in the Middle East, of those over in Africa, those over in Central and South America.
1: Nice,
0: mercy, that's

Jaber, the party's over here, party's over here, yo. The party's over here, party's over here, yo. The party's over here, party's over here, yo. Party's over here, yo. I tell you what's going on, we out here in the woods, up to no good. Lay it down like a fat redwood, coming out again, that's what we do. The two

0: Big up Ishi Dubey. 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
1: Feel that.
0: On the flute, you know.
1: Feel
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1: That.
0: Big up and respect.
1: Feel that.
0: Remember, we don't call no names up here, so we just try keep that shit mellow, you know. I know how, bro. We got one more sound for y'all. Trust me, we want to big up everybody, the guest musicians.

Yes, I. Winnie Juice, we come to rock the party. 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Yes, yes, yes, y'all. How y'all feeling tonight? Saturday night. 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Today is my daughter's 6th birthday. Everybody say happy birthday, Jada. Yes, Granny's got her tonight. 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Yo, all right, check it out. 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Yo. 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

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Bass and drums, bass and drums.

Yes, yes, yes, yes, y'all. Thanks for coming and rocking with us tonight.

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Thanks, y'all. Thanks. All right. 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Is everybody in? 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

Big up yourself, Jambalaya. Make some noise. We're gonna get this thing popping off tonight. Get this thing popping off tonight. Hey, if you didn't know, this is Mission Critical. It's a critical situation here. Mission Critical. Big up DJ Dub Cowboy. Big up Jambalaya. Big up Juice Crew. Coming live and direct. Make it happen, crew.

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We got DJ Dub Cowboy on the ones and twos. Check it out. We gonna hit this next track. 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We gonna come back. 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How you feeling tonight? It's Saturday night. 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

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Yeah, me stuff if you naughty. On up and on say me let that go. Right channel I get the start the show. More chill a day pon the low. 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On up and on say that we go. Come up already me up for the up for the low. Smoke me weed. Yes, I to me go so. If you love the weed, holla so early. Lalalalalalalalalalalalalalalalalalalalalalalalalalalalalalalalalalalalalalalalalalalalalalalalalalalalalalalalalalalalalalalalalalalalalalalalalalalalalalalalalalalalalalalalalalalalalalalalalalalalalalalalalalalalalalalalalalalalalalalalalalalalalalalalalalalalalalalalalalalalalalalalalalalalalalalalalalalalalalalalalalalalalalalalalalalalalalalalalalalalalalalalalalalalalalalalalalalalalalalala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

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It's just business, homie. 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

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It is what it is. 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

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That's right, Humboldt County.

listen to you, MC Humboldt County, y'all. 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West Coast. What's up? What's up? Y'all feeling that? That's a new track. That's hot. That's hot right there. I'm just making sure y'all understanding where we coming from. You know what I'm saying? Boots knocker. 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

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And every time they come, bass and drums, bass and drums, bass and drums. Make some noise, people. Yow! 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

0: Boom! 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
1: Where we at? Yeah, I think so. Where we at? Where we are right now? What's next? Step ahead of Snap?
0: Yo! We only got so much time, so I'm not gonna give you my normal wisdom in between tracks. I know you guys really look forward to that. I'm just gonna just keep it flying. Hey, did I tell you my daughter's birthday was tonight? Did I say that? Everybody say happy birthday, Jada! She better have her ass in bed right now. She'll hear you in her dreams. Run it, run it, run it, run it, run it.

0: Right.
1: You're goddamn right. 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Give it up for Gideon. He was just walking by and he heard the jam and wanted to step up. All right. We got one more and then we're gonna let DJ Cowboy spin some tracks. Act like you know what's happening. You know what's happening. Don't look at me like I'm crazy. All right, this is a new track. Check it out. We wrote it like 2 weeks ago. And let me know what you feel. What's up? I want all the girls, you pour to the dance floor right now. Hey, all the fellas, report to the dance floor right now. This is important, kind of a message song. It's a message song. It's not like Marvin Gaye. It's more kind of like Tupac or Snoop Dogg.

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0: see me lyrics now, read it, read it. 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
1: can't remember.
0: But I heard in the star Cassandra. 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

0: 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Things say, you's a real dicky czar. 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Hey!
1: Yeah!

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1: with Mary Jane.
0: With Mary Jane.
2: You know that feeling.
0: Nice of female.
2: You know that feeling. Yes, I.
0: Best thing about Mary when it is that you feel no pain.
3: And I got like maybe 10.
4: There's like some more in there I want.

0: We got the man they call, we like to call him Massive Dreadlock. He's our guitar player, Massive Dreadlock. Give him some love, y'all. We got the one, roll it. Keep it going, y'all, keep it going. Yeah, that's it. We got the one they call David Gideon on the microphone. Give him some love too, people. David Gideon.
1: Thank you.
0: My name is Amosis. I am your MC for this evening. 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Cause he's number one, man. 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
1: stop. 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Y'all know what I'm saying?
0: Oh, you understand? All right. Do your thing.
1: I'm going to lead them on a little excursion.
0: I like it.
1: Ask them whenever they're...

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0: Burn, motherfucker, burn.
1: Yo, people, one last time for the rhythm and rhyme. And
0: that's right,
1: done.
0: One last time.
1: We're done.
0: That's it.

0: 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I know I feel it, I know. No rude boy could run. Yo, thank you, people. We drunk. Hey. Speaking for myself, I want to thank you all very much. I'm drunk.
1: Hey, hey. This is the man we call David Gideon. He's the man that, you know, he's like that glue. That shit that stinks, but it keeps the shit together, you know what I mean? All right. Yo, yo, yo.

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1: Yes, yes.
0: Respect every time, homebrews.

0: feel it? How you feel it?
1: Juice Crew, motherfucker!
0: That's right.
2: Yeah.
0: We're gonna keep it going, keep it knocking. You know. Nice. Massive D on the bass. That's right. Do what you can, do what you can, do what you can, do what you can, do what you can do, do what you can, yeah.

0: Yeah.
1: Thank y'all so much. Thank you so much. I think y'all hear what we throwing down. I think y'all hear what we throwing down. That was Massive D on the bass right there. We gonna get him back on the guitar. Just give us a few seconds. Slave Driver, we got his ass working. We got his ass working. All right, I love you. I love you guys. It's 09. Big up Obama. You know, it's a fucking about time. It's about time. Put me on. Yo, yo, yo.

0: All right, all right. Y'all live.
1: Una más,
0: we got
1: por
0: one
1: favor.
0: More. We got
1: una
0: one more.
1: Más.
0: Yo.

0: A. Play all the notes that you think go in that A chord of yours. So I can get that key signature.
1: Yeah, totally.
0: Love it.
2: E minor's the key.
1: So that's the kind of stuff.
0: Yeah, but that would be A minor, dude. Except for
3: more than usual, like
0: the with a major six.
1: I like to play. I like playing more of those Latin beats.
0: No, it's Phrygian.
1: I get crazy, and I can, but I easier than those every sparse kind of stuff.
0: Generally, unless you, I mean, play the A though for me.
3: But there's worse things, but you gotta really.

C sharp. Listen to the

0: like.
1: I guess if you were tuning the car while you had the tunes in the car, it would be.
0: That would work.
2: That's interesting.
0: No, no tuning in the car.
1: Oh my god. I hope I have like a black eye. Can you see it here though?
0: Let me see it. Doesn't look like you have a black eye.
1: Did you punch yourself?
2: Looks like you have a red eye.
1: Okay. Both eyes, right?
2: Mostly, I mean, that eye. Where did you hit yourself exactly, dude?
1: Kind of went.

0: first one was a lot better, but at least we got the feel.
1: Joint.
2: That's what I'm saying.
3: First one was shorter.
0: What?
3: First one was probably shorter.

0: make some noise, everybody.
1: All right, all right, all right. Check it out then.
2: I appreciate that, though. I wasn't even playing, though. I appreciate that. Thank you. Thank you all very much, for real.
3: One song that I want to learn, have us learn is that old song, that

0: beat on this thing is like Tuesday, like a disco beat or something like that.
1: I remember it was all like, almost like a slow ska beat.
0: It's very like, I don't know the drum lingo for it, but it's pretty even, like in terms of the,
1: yeah.
0: It's not swung really, it's more like a. And the tempo of it is in between a really slow root song and like a ska song.
1: Right, that's exactly how I remember. It was like it was a slow down.

0: bass though, it's gotta be like lower notes, so it's in the register, with a medium bass register, not this octave.
1: That's not the octave I was playing. I'm playing the low octave like you're playing.
0: Play it?
1: Yeah. It's the same note.
0: Maybe it's just the, all the staccato notes or something, but. Listen to the feel of the bass is more like.

You had, I don't know if you just switched sounds briefly. It was like, yeah.

0: remix extended.
1: Right.
2: Just forever. That one has song, like a nice little danceable vibe
1: to it. Yeah.
3: We're gonna keep dance ska.
1: We're keep nice. Working on that song. That so was like ska the first, dance, dance, first time. Hip, first time we hip, tried hip, to play stuff yo, like yo. That and like.
3: Yeah!
4: It's good, man. It's excellent.
2: Yeah, good. Is it that one? So? Remember the first time?
3: I will. Looking forward no. to seeing myself in
1: that's
3: these
1: good
3: pictures,
1: song.
3: Though.
1: Yeah! Great. That's yeah, what I was saying. So I was like, yeah.
3: This is a solid
1: bizarre. Everything's normal. This is a bizarre upstairs.

Why is that?

0: Colin was on it. We played it twice. We tried to play it once unsuccessfully. The first time we played it was really good.
1: Yeah, I know what which one you're talking about. I don't necessarily know exactly what it's
2: called. Oh, the big Colin debate, Creaky Colin debate song? Is that your time?
1: Yeah.
2: Which is first? Yo. No, it's this way. No, it's this way.
3: We're going to keep this party going because we don't really know how to stop.

0: everybody. Keep the rhythm playing. Keep the rhythm going. Yeah. Keep the bass line
1: Make
0: going.
1: Some noise.
0: Hey. Sometimes, like, reggae music is a little cheesy, you know? Because we like our love songs. We like, you know, like lovers rock music. I just want to big up all the lovers, yeah. Hey, if you recognize the words and you can sing along, don't blame me for being... Hey, watch this. When you're feeling your body, you'll find somebody who makes you change your ways like hanging with your crew. Say that to it. All right.

0: Father.
1: Peace and love every time.
0: One eye. Throw your hands up, you know what I mean?

0: Check it out. When we come to the party, wanna get it started. Every time gonna chill, chill's extra larger. And you know that.
1: Sammy Jr.

0: Doobie, as I would say. Yes, life is precious. Life is a gift. So don't try to grow up too fast and enjoy it while it lasts, as I would say. Youth man, no worry.
1: My musical wit from the flick of my wrist to make you jump and twist, as I would say.
2: Is she Doobie?

0: Juicy. Juicy. How are you feeling tonight, everybody? The vibe is right.
1: Good vibes in other place.
0: The vibe is right.
2: Yeah, yeah.
0: Right now, we're gonna skip on. We're gonna switch up. Switch up on the bassy right now. Colin, our guitarist, our resident One Dread right here. Give it up for him.
2: Give it up.
0: Give it up for our bassy, our original bassy, King Froggy King on the Froggy. Bass tonight.
3: Give it up.
0: Watch him at a McKinleyville compound near you.
1: Yo! Jack!

0: Bar
1: Ego.
2: Yes, sir. You know what? That's exactly what I wanted to say.
0: Took the words out your mouth.
2: Damn. I hate it when that happens. Yo, yo, yo, yo, yo.
1: Some more
0: Juice Crew.

0: Thank you all very much for coming out. For real, thank you. We want to say that without your support, we would not be able to play. Thank you all for reals.
1: True that.
0: And it definitely wouldn't be no fun. Yeah, aye. If you don't smoke, then have a stout. If you know what love is all about.
2: You got it going on.
0: I want to say.
2: Yes, y'all.

Olan, hey, Olan, Olan, next rhythm, Olan, this rhythm, Olan, Olan, it's too slow, huh? Got a little slow for me, myself, anyway. Play a faster, play it, Olan, Olan, play something for the people right now to make them dance a little bit, because we're getting tired, it's getting a little late, man. We want to hear some music, huh? A little bit something upbeat, man. You ready? Are you ready? Well, we with you. We right here with you.

0: Thanks for coming out, y'all. 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
1: Oh, yeah.
0: That's cool. Thanks for vibing with us tonight.

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mother. 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You know, I got a lot of love to give, you know. 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I remember when I married my wife 6 years ago. Yeah, just celebrating our 6-year anniversary. What? Let off some shots, pop, pop.

0: I was fine. I was like almost numb because it was so loud. Yeah. You know what I mean?
1: Just a little while.
2: Just a little more.
3: Yo, quickly. We got one.

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I stay in control of your mind. We gon' keep the show poppin'. Keep the show poppin'. What?

0: Tough tea. You know you're dealing with that rude Irene.
1: Testing that?
2: No, it's recording right now.
0: Oh man, I thought we were just testing it.
1: No, we're good to go.
0: You sure those keys are coming out clear?

0: does it stretch to?
1: I don't know. It was empty. I'm saying let's get a good recording. Let's put it in the middle.
0: I didn't say knock shit over. I said where are you?
1: And I'm showing you. It stretches to that once that beer is out of the way. It stretches.
0: This shit doesn't stay up here. This is a $600 piece of shit. Your ass is knocking on shit. What are you?
1: I'm trying to give you some slack, man. Just relax.
0: Cut you some slack.
2: Stay cool, Jay. Stay cool.

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Y'all getting warmed up? All right. It feels good. Let's do it.

0: Nice vibes, nice vibes. Hey, big up Kevin out there. Sound man.
1: Give
0: our sound man some love too.
1: I don't care.
0: Give him some love too.
1: Kevin is the man.
0: Does it sound good out there? Let him know.
1: Dope style.
0: Last time.

0: Yes.
1: Thank you.
2: Thanks, y'all. Thanks for the love.
0: Feeling it. We got some more tunes for you.
2: Thanks for the vibes.
0: We ain't done
2: y'all
0: yet.
2: Ain't going nowhere. You're with us right here, right? This is the peak of our show right now. Come to the front of the stage for the peak of our show right now.
0: The summit, if you will. The zenith.
2: Got it. I don't know why I use the word peak.
0: Why not?

0: Fearless. Yeah. Thank you. Thank you. Thank you.
1: Rude.
0: Juice. For your listening pleasure.
2: I like it. I like it. Y'all like it?
0: I think they're feeling
2: Does
0: it.
2: Does that sound all right out there?
0: I think they're feeling it.
2: All right.
0: I'm feeling it. No more chills feeling it. Juice.
2: Every time we come around, it's family thing. It's a family thing.
3: 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Start plugging into your vocal box.
4: Nobody has to know. But we can keep it on the down low. It's up to you and time.

that's all right. It's gonna come tonight. 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All right. Here's the night.

Where's the flag? Where's the flag? Where's the flag? Triangle.

time and yo. 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

0: Because it was unraveling too. Be gentle with it.
1: All right, here we go.

0: Yeah. Yeah. All right. We got it dialed in now. What's up, family? How y'all doing? Friday night. Check, 1, 2. Thanks, Tom and Susan, for letting us rock out tonight. It's like, you know, my backyard here. Mac Villain Co. chilling. Let's do this. Cause it's just a little. It's just a little.
1: Mix it with a just little. Just a little. Bit of-
0: Yeah.

0: Thanks, y'all. Nice.
1: I already turned them up. Hello.
0: Boom, boom, boom. Check it out. She got me up in the clouds. You know how they do it. Check, check. I can say it. You can hear it?
1: Huh? I can hear him talking.
2: Turn it up.
0: Turn it up loud. I know all right, my mission all right. To now that's, move the crowd.
2: All right, all right. Here we go. How's the level? I think it's good. We gotta test it now. Make sure the sound's right. All right. It's getting warm in here. All right, let's do it. Yeah, we just gotta test them. Make sure they're not too hot. Make sure it's not too hot. It's too hot.
1: Don't change the set list after.
3: Everybody else
1: knows.
3: I know.
1: Take your time.
3: Take your time, sir. Where are we going?
2: Just one sec.
0: What's that? This is one of my favorite tracks. Okay, here we go. We're just still working it out. You know how it goes.
2: All right.
0: Yeah.
2: Right,
0: so
2: yeah,
0: high,
2: yeah.
0: I'm so high.
2: So high. All right, we're about to get up in the clouds.

0: Thanks, y'all.
1: Yep. You know how it goes. We were smoking low weed before. She got me up in the clouds.
0: Yeah, let's run it. Let's run it. Do it. Popping off.
2: That's what we got. Mary Jane?
0: Popping off.
2: Popping off. Go. Are we following the status at all?
1: Yeah.
2: Yeah, popping off.
1: What's the next track then?
2: Mary Jane.
1: No, we switched.
3: Hold on.
1: What's after Mary? What's after Mary? Here. After Mary. Popping off. So there we go.
4: That's where we start.
1: Thanks for rocking with all. Beautiful, beautiful ladies. You know how we roll.
3: Here comes the next track.
1: Do it. It's just business, homie.

Yeah. Thanks, y'all. Hey, ladies, make some noise. Killer Clay over here on the vocals. Rebel.

acting like you do. But do you really know me? Cause I'm an A to the U. MC. Thank you.

0: night, night, night.
1: Good night.
0: Yeah, yeah. Sorry, Scotty. Boom, boom. Sorry, Scotty. I. What do we got?
1: All right, all right. Thanks for coming out tonight, everybody. Just getting ready, just getting warmed up.
0: All right, I like this track. All right, here we go. This one's for everybody in the world. We love it.
1: Everybody.
0: Let me know. Let me know what you think. Let me know what you think. Let's go, crew. Boom, boom.

0: Yeah. Boom, boom.
1: Yeah. Toussaint.
0: Yeah. Cotton mouth, hold on.
2: Crush up like some.
0: It's getting wild, yo. Y'all like that? Y'all like that? Make some noise.
1: Right.
0: Fresh off the presses. It's so refined. Let's do it.
1: Let's do it. All right.
2: It's like this.
0: All right, we crush them.
1: Right, yeah.
0: Another new wicked original juice sound.

0: was just straight hood.
1: Straight hood.
0: Now you up there, Redwood, speaking about the positive. Telling you how to rock, telling you how to live.
1: How to live.
0: Man, I think you're full of shit. I'm gonna expose you.

0: haters gonna. You say they don't like a rock star, they don't like a beat breaks. That you sound, we crack up like an earthquake. That's me. This is California. We crush them like some white grapes.
1: White grapes.
0: Make no mistake, haters gonna hate. They say they don't like a rock star, they don't like a beat breaks.

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1: All right. Yeah.
0: Be brave. All right, all right. Everybody knows this one. Let's do it.
1: All right.
0: This one we call instant classic, cause we knew it. We knew it.
1: Reggae music, man.
0: Yo!

0: All right, yeah.
1: Yes. Sometimes you gotta follow the drummer.
0: Go for it.
1: Whoa, whoa, whoa, whoa, whoa, whoa, whoa, whoa, whoa, whoa, whoa, whoa, whoa, whoa, whoa. All right, I like this
0: right
1: one.
0: Right here.
1: Pop, pop, pop, pop. What's up, party people?
0: All right.
1: Put the kids to bed. It's time.

0: We yeah. 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Ladies, come on. Yes. I'm not gonna criticize, but I know by a fact that I've heard many of you ladies loud, really scream louder than that. I'm pointing them out.
1: Don't call them out.
0: What's next? Cause I'm in love. All the farmers' daughters out there, yeah. You know. Let's go, Juice Sound.

0: Yes! Yes! Act like you know! Let's get lifted, y'all! Boom, boom, boom, boom, boom!
1: Boom! Let's do it! Here comes the next track!
0: Are y'all having a good time tonight? Thanks for coming and rocking with us.

0: correction. Gonna make you holler, y'all. 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
1: Here to make the correction. Look in the mirror, Lord, it's our complexion. Check the beat, new juice selection. We here, we here.
0: Boom, boom, boom, boom, boom, boom.
1: Boys are wiggle, man, and wiggle, wicked sound. Juice wear the crown. From the underground. Yo, yo, yo. Cause I'm here to make a correction. Look in the mirror, love is our reflection. 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Gonna make a holler, yo, holler, yo. Cause I'm here to make a correction. Look in the mirror, love is our reflection. 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Gonna make a holler, yo, holler, yo.

0: First one. 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Yeah. Yeah, man. Right, that feels real good. Pass the fire, man. That's kind of ironic, isn't it?
1: All right.

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1: back. 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Killer Clay, tell him.
0: Said no past the back, set fire down. Got no bundle,
1: make some noise.
0: Got no past the fire.
1: Again, killer.

0: 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Give him a little taste, killer.
1: Oh, yeah.
0: Make some noise.
1: Right, yeah.
0: Boom. I see you, O. I see you, O.
1: All right.
0: All right. Move the masses. I know, we're just gonna hit it. We're just gonna give you what you need, like boom, boom, boom, boom, boom, boom, boom, boom. You know how to do. Cause the pastor, gone around.
1: Right.
0: And you know we lay it
1: now,
0: down.
1: Now something a little more upbeat now. Something a little more upbeat.
0: Is it? All I wanna do is just make your neck snap. It's a little hard. It's hard.

0: Yeah!
1: Yeah.
2: Serious now.
0: Yes, this is actually my favorite track of the evening. Report to the dance floor.
3: All right.
0: If you say we bring in mad heat,
3: you know,
0: report to the dance floor. Brrr. Boom, boom, boom.
3: All right.
0: This next track. We're gonna do this next track, and then we're gonna re-up our drinks. I hope y'all don't mind. Let's do it, crew. This song's called Guilty as Charged.
3: You know you're guilty.
0: Boom,

0: guilty.
1: If you say we
2: charge
1: guilty. Make some noise. Yeah. Yo, here we go. Everybody feeling good tonight? Is everybody feeling good? Yes. It's getting crazy.
2: But it don't faze me.

0: lot of sexy ladies out there tonight. Cause there ain't no time left when you're living in the struggle. It's always been here, can't get out the bubble. But the new, let you plead guilty. I work a wrong, society can't fix me. All alone on a blender made of stone. I'm always so,
1: get your own.
0: So I set out on the quest for a sense of worth. What's your cost? Never lost, I'm just a traveler. Can I dread to roam this land again? I gotta get out of the pop scene. Gotcha, sir.
1: Blaze up the crop scene.
0: Underground, that's how I feel it. Organic sound, blah, blah. Can you feel it? Some call me a dope man, but I don't get it. Cause I spit it for free.

0: being in my sight. 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
1: Father, you damn.
0: Seeking
1: the truth, yeah.
0: Where they gonna place the blame?
2: Yeah.
0: To try to free up the

0: It's always been here, can't get out the bubble. 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I work wrong, society can't make me. I'm all alone on the planet and stone. I'm always told,
1: get your own.
0: So I set out on a quest for a sense of worth. What's your cost? Never lost, I'm just a traveler. And a dread on this dear land again. I gotta get out of the pop scene. Conscious search, blaze up the crop scene. Underground, that's how I feel it. Organic sound, blah, blah. Can you feel it? Don't call me a dope man, but I don't feel it. Kill it, hit it.
1: I sing it for

0: Thanks, y'all. 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
2: Now we're back in some good songs.
0: If somebody can get us like a pitcher of Chris. Beer,
1: Chris,
0: that would be really nice.
1: Cheer it for the workers.
0: She doesn't have to get us anything. She just stands right there by the DJs.
2: Go get a pitcher.
0: Jump in the ride and we mash.
1: Yes, Chris.
2: All right. The Faginator. Turn it up to full. The Faginator.
0: Jump
2: in
0: the ride and we mash the gas. System pumped up. Turn it up.
1: No, we try. We try. Entertain takes time. Let's go. Let's go. I'm getting the word. We're about to kick it off now. All right.

0: Hold on, hold on. My shoestring came undone, and I didn't want to trip. Jump in a ride and we turn it down.
1: Just gotta bring it down. I'm not the loud one. Right. We're gonna keep going, although there's some adversity.
0: All right, we're gonna do acoustic set. No, just kidding. We already did that. It's called sound check. Are we ready?
1: All right.
0: Turn are we down. Waiting? Or are we ready? Let's do this. Let's do this, right, K-Money.
1: Whoa.
0: K-Money. Some pretty ladies out there. We're gonna try to turn it down so we can play like for a little more time.
1: We wanna keep playing, so we gotta drop the bass.
0: Jump in the ride. Yo, thanks for coming out, everybody. Everybody feeling good tonight? Yeah. I'm surprised. Like, yeah, I'm feeling good. All right, we're going to turn it down a little bit. Except my vocal mic.
1: All right, reset the levels.
0: Turn that up louder. All right, let's do this. K-Star, let's do it. Mash the gas. Boom.
1: Right.
0: Turn it up loud, come on. You know we're getting down, come on. Juice come around, come on. Yeah. One, yeah. Jump in the ride and we mash the gas. System popped up, turn it up to full blast. Pop the trunk, break out the sash. Dump train, right? Hope it's gonna last.

0: Yeah!
1: Next.
0: Thanks, y'all. We love y'all. That's having fun. Put me on. Put me on. Skipping Chronic.
1: Really? What? You can't skip the Chronic.
0: Put me on. I got something to say. Said I love hip hop. I live it every day. Do you love it? Do you love it? Or do you love it? Or do you love it? Or do you love it? Put me on.
2: I got something to say. Put me on.
0: Check it out. Put me on. I got something to say. Say we love hip hop. We love it every day.

0: I got something to say. Yeah! Do you love it now? Kavasieta. All right. When I was a youth, I was a house rocker. Now they call me chill.
1: A boost knocker.
0: Let's do it.
1: Each and every time. He comes through to shock you.
0: All right. How y'all doing? Here we go. When I was a youth, I was a house rocker. Let's do it. Yo. Boom, boom, boom.

0: All right, then. Yeah, see? That's what I was talking about.
1: P-I-M-P.
0: Yeah! Are y'all feeling good? Thanks for, like, rocking. Like, this is, like, fun for... This is fun for me. I know it doesn't look like much, like... These guys kind of lift me up sometimes, pull me down. This song's about Kariki right here. It has nothing to do with me. Cause they call me P-I-M-P. I'm from the crew they call J-C. Yes, they call me P-I-M-P. We pippin' up a couple county, yo. Cause they call me P-I-M-P.

P. We've been pimping Humble County, y'all. Yes, they call me P.I.M.P. I'm from the booty called J.C. Yes, they call me P.I.M.P. We've been pimping Humble County, y'all. Pop your collar. Pop, pop, pop, pop. 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Pop your collars. 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
1: Pop.
0: Popping.
1: All right.
0: Popping.
2: We should do Mary Jane.
1: Mary Jane.
2: You should sing Mary Jane.
0: Right on.
1: All right, yeah.
0: My man Gonzo, his birthday at midnight. If you see him on the side of the road, give him a fucking ride, okay?
1: Help this guy get home safe.
0: Dude, 30 fucking nine again. 39. 39. 69. What? Because they call me
3: 35.
4: Right? 40. Get some odds for the big new juice.
1: So young.
0: We gonna get it to you. Juice sound. We coming from the underground original. Tell me how you feeling now.
1: Good.
0: Feeling good, Mo.
2: Thank you for dancing. Super fans.
0: Yeah. Turn it up. Everybody report to the dance floor. Come in close. Cause I just wanna get it to you. You gotta come close. And let me get it to you. Come close. And let me get it to you.
1: Just wanna get it to you. Come
0: just wanna
1: close.
0: Get it to you.
1: Just wanna get it to you. Come
0: just wanna
1: so
0: get
1: close.
0: It to you. Juice sound.
1: Just wanna get it to
0: coming
1: you.
0: Coming from
1: so
0: the underground
1: close.
0: Original.
1: From boom, the under. Boom. Yeah.

Yeah. Just wanna get it to ya. We just wanna get it to ya, Juice Sound. We coming from the underground original. Tell me how you feeling now.

0: 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That's how we do it, and another joint is down. It's a Friday night, and we feeling hype. Keep it coming right, yeah. Just wanna get it to ya. We just wanna get it to ya, Juice sound. We coming from the underground original.
1: Just from the floor, from the underground.

0: Think of Heidi now. 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How you feeling now?
1: Just wanna give it to you. Just wanna give it to you.
0: How you feeling now? Bass and drums, bass and drums.

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I like the way you rock it now. It's late to keep it now. Juice down, wear the crown. Take it. Huh.

0: wives. 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
1: let's go Mary Jane. Let's go Mary Jane.
0: Hey.
1: Let's go Mary Jane.
0: Mary Jane.
1: Mary Jane.
0: They don't know you. They don't know you.
1: Because they don't know you like we do. Like we do. Yo, hot off the presses. Act like you know.

0: Yeah.
1: All right, yeah. Mary Jane, nobody knows you like we do. Like
0: Man we heavy, do. They don't know you.
1: Three.
0: Yeah, kind. What's up?
1: Best know them all.
2: They don't know you.
1: We know that, Mary Jane. Who knows her? I met her at a party last week.
0: I think we got two more.
1: Someone
0: we got two more. Y'all gonna rock with us for two
1: Someone
0: more?
1: Yeah, yeah. Mary Jane, man.
0: Is that cool?
1: Come on. At least.
0: No, look, you know what I, you know what song?
2: Show me love if you like my paper.
3: We've hit all our new ones, right?
4: Yeah.
5: Okay, so what's next?
1: If you want my paper, girl. Then show me love. All right. Last couple songs.
0: Show me love.
1: Yeah.
0: Show me love. Show me love. Show me love, girl.
1: Show me love, girl. Show me love.

0: It's original, I keep it critical. I said we lift it, yo, every time we roll. I said there's you sound, and we in full control. I said we let it go, when we steal the show. I blaze it up, yo, I said that every time we coming right. That's how I do it, it's a juice sound for the night. Keep it coming, and you know, hit it, hold it tight. Come and go, yo, show me love, girl.
1: If you want my paper, show me love, girl.
0: If you want my paper, show me love, girl.

0: You can do it. 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I put you on the pedestal. You know I can't stop it, girl.
1: Show me love, girl.
0: Cause you the one I choose. Stick with the chill, you can't lose. This is how we do it now. It's a funky sound. I said original. Give it on the paper, girl. Show me love,
1: girl.
0: Give me on the paper, show me love, girl.
1: If you want my paper, show me love, girl.
0: If you want my paper, show me love,
1: girl.
0: Yeah, yeah. Show me love, girl.
1: If you on my paper, show me love.
0: If you on my paper, show me love, girl.

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0: I'll give you all my paper. I'll make more tomorrow. Just show me a little
1: love.

0: Show me love. 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
1: Right.
0: Memories, memories. All right, we got one more. We got one more, then we out. Thanks for rocking with us. We don't want to, you know, bring the police here. Thanks for rocking with us.
1: Not police.
0: Yo, thanks for coming out. We love y'all. I'm a word dealer. Wicked, wicked, wicked. Cause I'm a word dealer.
1: I'm forced to keep it real at the call me.

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Cause I'm a word dealer. 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

0: dealer. I'm forced to keep it real, just call me the microphone killer. 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I got a problem. I got a problem. I got a problem. I just can't stop killing them. Weak MCs, they dead to me. I got a problem. I got a problem. I got a problem. I just can't stop.
1: Killing,
0: I'm
1: killing,
0: I'm
1: killing,
0: killing.
1: We can see.
0: You think it's a joke, man? 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

I got a problem, I got a problem, I got a problem, I just can't stop killing them. Thanks for coming out, y'all. Boom. 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Thanks for coming out, y'all. 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Right.

0: Nipcore, unite.
1: Give it up one more time for Juice. Come on, boy. Yeah, yeah, yeah. Bop, bop. Open it up on Friday, Reggae on the River, 12 o'clock, Juice live and direct, Reggae on the River, wrap up!

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1: Yeah, that's it. 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
2: Yeah.
1: All right.
2: Give it up for our brother Dre. Yes, that's reason nice. In niceness. The place.
1: That's niceness.
2: One love.
1: All of that.
2: Yeah.
1: Yes, y'all.
2: This is Reason
1: Up. We just want to rock it on.
2: A lot of mercy, Reason Up, to all the father people.
1: Come.

0: Don't stop.
1: Don't stop.
0: Don't stop.
1: Don't stop.
0: Don't stop.
1: Don't stop.
0: Don't stop.
1: Don't stop.
0: Don't stop.
1: Don't stop.
0: Don't stop.
1: Don't stop.
0: Don't stop.
1: Don't stop.
0: Don't stop.
1: Don't stop.
0: Don't stop.
1: Don't stop.
0: Don't stop.
1: Don't stop.
0: Don't stop.
1: Don't stop.
0: Don't stop.
1: Don't stop.
0: Don't stop.
1: Don't stop.
0: Don't stop.
1: Don't stop.
0: Don't stop.
1: Don't stop.
0: Don't stop.
1: Don't stop.
0: Don't stop.
1: Don't stop.
0: Don't

0: Bring it down very low. Bring it down low. I like this rhythm, but that song is kind of old. We got a lot of artists up here, so we're gonna have another one just custom.
1: Work it out, David.
0: You know what I'm saying? That's an old song, but I like the rhythm. All the artists on the stage, my brothers, ready. Go. Just bring some friends, go. What's the rhythm? Let the people hear where you're coming from.
1: You want something? Yeah, this is one. 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
3: 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Never dropped on. This is one of those tracks to the snitches. 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

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Snitching is a crime. No, I guess my shit is jumping off in 2009. Like I said, we from the North Coast. We handle the shit up here ourselves. You know what I mean? So watch your back if you're dropping dime. Cause my man C-Note will come and get you.

Yeah. Just rock that like that. That's that West Side flavor. You know it, you know it, you know it, you know it, you know it. Yo, Juice Crew. Yes, I am.

0: Beautiful night last night.
1: Yeah.
0: How can you not? These beautiful trees, this beautiful earth that you're surrounded by, and that gives you such a beautiful spirit to have reggae on the river. And I'm just really honored to be here and be a part of this beautiful festival. When I have old friends come and hug me and say, it feels so good, Agnes. It feels so good to be here again and to be at Reggae on the River. And that warms all of us because we work so hard to bring this festival to you. I could name, you know, from Justin, our general manager, to Katz, to Doug, to Roxanne, to Johnny, our site manager, that have worked so hard, and they work from the heart, and they do it for the Mateel Community Center, a nonprofit organization that has been sponsoring this event from day one. 28 years ago. We help a lot of community nonprofit organizations. We are the Mateel Community Center, and you are here because of that center that helps so many people in the community. So thank you for supporting the Mateel Community Center. I want to give a big up to KMUD Radio, our local community radio station that has been broadcasting live. They are on live right now. If you're listening on KMUD, I'm on the second stage, and I know they can't hear it, but I think they're recording this, and I just want to honor KMUD for all the people that work hard, Eric, that came and set everything up, and so people that can't make it here are listening at home. We are community-oriented, and this is a community event. So again, thank you for coming and supporting our community. And speaking of community, our first band comes from a community just north of us, from Arcata. They have been playing for a number of years. They've opened for every major reggae artist that has come through the area. They have traveled the world, and one of them just told me, I grew up on reggae. It was like part of my DNA. It was right there. And they do an incredible combination of reggae, hip-hop, soul. So please give a very big up to Juice.
2: 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This is the Juice Band.

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It's always been here. Yo, keyboards, give me some keys right now. 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

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It's a rebel life. 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I just live in it, you know? 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
1: Yeah, take it over.
0: You know what? I don't know if you know this, but this is a takeover. Juice, we in the house. Act like you know.

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2: 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All good?
1: It's time to rock. 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

0: 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Yeah, yeah. 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Yes. You know what I mean. You know what I mean.
1: Nice.
0: I know what you like. I know exactly what you like. Check it.

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Yeah, check us out, man, it's so lovely to be here. Yes, it's a dream come true for the Juice Crew.

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2: Y'all still with us right here on the river 2012. I saw y'all at the dome last night. 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

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Yes, 2012, another one. 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

0: peace. 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
1: Give it up, Juice. What a great way to start Reggae on the River 2012 on Sunday. Thank you. Thank you. Wow. You know they're good when you get this old lady dancing this early in the morning. I hope you, get a chance to, check out the vendors and the great food. We'll be back in a short time with the Street Kind. We got DJ Frank, and I just got to tell a little story about DJ Frank, because the first time I met him, I believe it was 1985 at Damali Beach in Jamaica. You know, two people, from the West Coast, and you look at each other, and we just became friends. And he has been involved in Reggae on the River from, like, day one. He used to guard the stage way back when. So give it up for DJ Frank.
0: Yes.
2: Run things, my.
0: Run it. International style. Boom, boom.
2: International what?
0: Thanks for vibing with us tonight.
2: International who?
0: Make sure you tip your bartenders. Aren't the bartenders lovely tonight?
2: Yes.
0: Damn.
2: So lovely.
0: They fill up those pitchers so fast. So fast. Let's do it, Juice Crew.

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0: 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I'm gonna tell you some Rude Boy lyrics.
1: Alright, I wanna hear some.
0: It's like a boom bike under the garden legs. And then there's a real up on a kick up on a bag. It's like a boom bike. Hold on, let me tell them, say, low.
1: Boom.
0: Tell them, low. 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
1: junk. I'm junk. That's I hope it. You are too. Thank you, Humble Brewery, for having us tonight. Thank you. This is the Juice Crew.
0: That's right. Damn, that was nice. I like that. The man they call Gideon, blow it up every time. 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

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I only got love for him. 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We was riding bikes one day. 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She was like three. 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She's safe. Much love. 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Blessed to Tony D. Always Tony May. 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Always Tony May. 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
1: 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All right, man. I like the energy. So that makes me think of my CD, which I'm doing a CD release performance tonight, I'm happy to say. I'd like you all to have one.
2: Just one. You gotta burn it.
1: Share it with your friends, you know. 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

0: 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Oh, this is Lorenza singing backup song. Brandon on the bass. What's up, my brother on the drum. Garen on the guitar. Yes. Ricky on keyboards.
1: Tony D.
2: 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I see them all over, yep. Yeah.

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Big up DJ Killer Clearman and Rick the Ruda on the ones and twos and threes and fours. Boom. Yes, yes, y'all. Yeah.

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One time. 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
0: Mash. 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
0: Wheel this up. 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
1: it up. Boom, boom, boom.
0: Yes, Mo Chill.
3: All right.
0: How
3: welcome to the show.
0: How
3: everything's cool.
0: All right.
3: Everything's cool.
0: How y'all doing?
3: All right.
0: You doing good?
3: Everybody doing good. We're going to get this dance floor going right quick. Like,
0: yeah,
3: don't
0: baby.
3: Think we just came to for y'all to just stand around and watch. I mean, it feels good, too. Don't get me wrong. But
0: well, we got to warm them up. We got to get the juices flowing. You know what I'm saying?
3: All right.
0: The juices flowing.
3: This one's for Robin.

0: ladies, report to the dance floor right now. 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
1: All the ladies report to the dance floor.
2: All the ladies
1: report to the dance floor.
0: Yeah, oh chill.

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Yes, a fat stock growing in my backyard. 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How does it feel? Living for the next vibration, amazing. 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
0: 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Is the levels all right? Can y'all hear it? Pretty clear, all right.
2: What's
0: we
2: that?
0: Gonna,
2: can
0: gonna
2: you hear us?
0: Rock all night. 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Yes, we gonna rock.

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1: Oh, chill.
0: Just living with the California sun. Cause the work ain't done. We got the soundboard, them on the run. Not living for the ego, we living for the one.
2: Come on.
0: A juice sound, a breaking out in the fever.

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1: 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All right. Thank you.
0: I love it. I love it. Y'all with us now, right?
2: Can you go snare up?
0: All right. All right.
1: I think they're with us.
0: We're going to keep the party moving.
1: Do you think they're with us? I mean, it sounds like they're with us.
0: They're with us. They're with us.
1: They just need
0: as long
1: a
0: they
1: little.
0: Have a good time. That's exactly. How you get with us.
1: They just need a little more.
0: Chill. Hey, watch this guy.
1: Hey, you know.
0: Watch this guy.
1: Vodka Cranberry.
0: You've been up in the hills.
1: It's,
0: you don't get
1: it's
0: out.
1: The shit. Let me tell you.
0: Hey.
1: Right. Vodka Cranberry. See my man over there by the bar. He'll hook you up if he still has vodka.
0: All right. Let's keep this thing rocking. Shit.

0: accent. A true herbs man.
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2: Tell you what I see.
1: What do you see?
2: I tell you what I see.
1: Tell them what you see now.

0: Primal precision.
1: What?
0: We risen
1: what?
0: Like the ashes from the phoenix. Something in a reincarnation like a remix.
1: Yeah.
0: Every time you know what, I got the feel back stick. Check it. Roxanne, Roxanne.
1: Yeah.
0: A little old school, y'all. Roxanne, Roxanne.
2: Y'all don't know that.
1: I wanna be a man.
0: Roxanne, Roxanne. 1987. 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
1: Lord. 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
0: 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Keeping it fresh. So fresh and so clean.
1: Y'all feeling it tonight?
0: Oh, you don't like that? You don't like it fresh and clean?
1: We're just going to try to build.
0: I can't be fresh and clean. Come on now. It's a party, yo. Let's have some fun. Fuck it.
1: Oh, shit.
0: Vodka and cranberry, baby.
1: And Rob said, let there be light.
2: Let there be light.
1: And
2: we shall be able to see what our instruments are playing. Thank you.
1: Come down.
0: Yeah, back like that shit. Reflected off the wall, baby.
2: Yeah.
0: You know, they gave me a microphone and...
1: Watch that, man. Watch it. Take it easy. Take it easy, dude. Take it easy, man. Your glasses are fogging up. Take it easy.
0: Hot!
1: Hey, let's do this. Oh, don't tease me like that. That's fucked up, man. Oh, C note, that's tough. A little high energy sound.

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1: You don't know if that'll work?
2: It's still the same circuit.
1: It is the same circuit?
0: Is that what happened last time? 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I just want to make sure that we get the sound right first. 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
1: Yeah,
0: it's the juice and I got you in my sight.
1: The juice tonight. 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

0: Juice Crew.
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0: Yeah, how y'all
1: Thank
0: feeling?
1: You.
0: Y'all got that? How you feeling? All right,
1: yeah.
0: All right.
1: You're feeling pretty good.
0: This is the peak of the show right here. Everybody come to the dance floor.
1: The peak.
0: Here we come. We got, well, there's several peaks, okay? This is a peak, a peak.
1: This would be more like a climax, peak, so. Wouldn't it be? Like a
0: climax?
1: Like a, oh, sorry. I won't go there.
0: Okay, well,
1: I won't go
0: you know,
1: there.
0: I like it all, don't get me wrong.
1: It's all good.
0: I ain't mad at you.
1: Just speaking from the heart.
0: All right,
1: you know?
0: This one we got more time.
1: Oh.
0: And don't say goodbye.
1: There's always
0: got you
1: more
0: in
1: time.
0: My mind till what next? Feel your vibe.
1: More time.

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We elevate the vibe. Oh,

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1: voice. Yeah. Yeah.
2: Nice. Hey, big up Kevin over there on the sound.
1: Kevin,
2: big up Kevin on the sound.
1: Big time.
2: Watch him.
3: Watch him.
4: Watch him.
1: Hey, you know what?
2: Smoke him out later or something, you know?
1: Hey, I think there's... I think we got some...
2: Slap on the ass.
1: Mo, I think we got some dancers out there right now.
2: Yeah, man.
3: Looking good.
2: Keep it rocking.
3: Yeah.
1: Fresh water. Summertime.
2: All right, we're going to keep this whole kind of flavor going right now.
1: Popping.
2: Just... You know, keep the party vibe going.
1: Yeah.
2: Make sure, you know, you tip the bartender.
1: Please.
2: Hi to Robin and Rob. And
1: vodka.
2: A lot of food. Damn, yep. They kind of overdid it on the food, don't you think? Kind of overdid it on the food a little bit, but hey.
1: You know,
2: you guys heard my stomach earlier.
1: You only eat as much as you need, you know what I mean?
2: All right, let's run it.
3: Run this rhythm.
2: I missed it again.
3: They ain't ready. They ain't ready for this.
1: Are they ready for this?
3: Lace up my caps, cause I'm ready for action. When I grab the mic, you get enough satisfaction. You think I'm high, but it's only a fraction. Chill, we cold mackin'. It's a distraction.

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And every time I leave the 6ix9ine studio, I feel like somebody's watching, yo. 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

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We the juice, just maxing and crafting. 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West Coast.

wanting you. Cause every time I leave the 6ix9ine studio, feel like some watching you. Cause they know we give it to the people, overground resistance, fly like an eagle. 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Place up my kicks, cause I'm ready for action. When I grab the mic, you get enough satisfaction. 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Rock MCs, they still lacking. 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Yeah. 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A waist winder. It all starts with a spark, electricity, amplifier.

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We all family, yo. Listen, my kids, cause I'm ready for action. 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

0: guitar right here. This is the other Mo. That's the other Mo on guitar.
1: Morgan LaRue, all the way from the Bay Area.
0: Make some noise out there, party people. Make some noise. Make some noise out there, party people. 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

0: to reflect or resurrect, cause your style is dead. 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And every time I leave the 6ix9ine studio, I feel like someone's watching yo. 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Cause I'm ready for action. When I grab the mic, you get no satisfaction. You think I'm high, but it's only a fraction. Juice crew, we go macking. It's a distraction. Rock MCs, they're still lacking. We the juice, just maxing the crack. Lock the front door, hit the dance floor. This is a juice hijacking.
1: Yeah. They ain't ready.
2: What? What? Fresh
1: nice,
2: water
1: y'all.
2: In the house, yeah.
1: Thanks for staying
2: dance
1: with us tonight.
2: Mo chillin', full effect.
3: We
1: all
3: are
1: right.
3: The juice.
1: Okay, remember last time I said there was a peak? Now here's another peak coming up. It's another peak coming up. So, I mean, I hate to just say get your ass on the dance floor, but basically just get your ass on the dance floor. That's all I'm saying. Yeah. Freshwater jam down, come again. Come for live and direct. Ragamuffin sound, live and direct. Ragamuffin sound.

0: Put your hands up, cause we came to get it started.
1: Come on!
0: Creations of energies, instincts, mystic. 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

0: Dubstyle.
1: Y'all like that one? Nice.
0: We call that the Phantom.
1: Nice. Thanks, y'all.
0: Nice.
1: Thanks for the love.
0: Yes, the juice.
2: I love it. I love it. We're going to keep the party rocking. That's what we do. We just keep it going. I know it's a party. It's a relaxed vibe, but you know how we do it.
0: We can't even get it started. You know what I'm saying?
2: Basement grooving.
0: Grooving. Grooving. Grooving. We're going to let you in on a secret. We create in the basement because it's way down low.
2: Ba ba ba ba ba ba, yeah. Hey, hey, hold up. Can you give me some funeral music, please? Funeral music. Funeral music. Everybody, let's have a moment of silence. The bar is now closed. But the beer is still happening, so hit the beer, though. The beer will keep you alive. Just kidding. All right, this one's called Basement Groovin', where we practice. It's in Kariki's basement.

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2: What you gonna do?
3: What you gonna do?
4: Just let me kick a

0: for the ladies tonight. Make some noise for the ladies tonight.
1: The ladies tonight. The ladies tonight.
0: There's some grown ass women here tonight. Women here tonight. Women here tonight. Women here tonight.
2: Yeah, yeah. Basement.
3: Groove it.
0: That's right. That's right. The one they call King Froggy on the vamp right there.
2: King, King, King, King, King, King, King, King, King, King, King, King, King, King, King, King, King, King, King, King, King, King, King, King, King, King, King, King, King, King, King, King, King, King, King, King, King, King, King, King, King, King, King, King, King, King, King, King, King, King, King, King, King, King, King, King, King, King, King, King, King, King, King, King, King, King, King, King, King, King, King, King, King, King, King, King, King, King, King, King, King, King, King, King, King, King, King, King, King, King, King, King, King, King, King, King, King, King, King, King, King, King, King, King, King, King, King, King, King, King, King, King, King, King, King, King, King, King, King, King, King, King, King, King, King, King, King, King, King, King, King, King, King, King, King, King, King, King, King, King, King, King, King, King, King, King, King, King, King, King, King, King, King, King, King, King, King, King, King, King, King, King, King, King, King, King, King, King, King, King, King, King, King, King, King, King, King, King, King, King, King, King, King, King, King, King, King, King, King

0: it.
1: No chill.
0: Any style,
1: no chill.
0: I let you call it. Wicked and wild, you know we gonna fall. Gonna be down here with something to prove. Intimidation's really not my move. Checking and vexing everything that we do. Watching every time, yo, we about to move.
1: Yeah.
0: Ain't even write down my lyrics no more.
1: Now.
0: Got a baby daughter and ain't too hardcore. I got them locked up way in the basement. And the key is the drum and bass
1: placement.
0: Let me hold the world to see. Manifesting our own recipe. Let the juice fly. Let it rescue me. And the keep it, eye.

0: Y'all like that, huh? 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Let's rock it a little bit tonight. We like those waist winders. You know what? Here's the part of the show. It's not a peak. It's not a peak. It's a valley. We're going to take a break. 5 minute break. We'll be back.
1: 5 minute break.
0: We'll be back.
1: 5 minute break.
0: We'll be back.
1: 5 minute break.
0: We'll be back.
1: 5 minute break. We'll be back.
2: Come on. 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
1: 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Everybody, give her one more round of applause for that,
0: for
1: man.
0: For real, for real.
1: He makes us look good up here. Yes, Idrin.

0: Y'all have fun with that one, but forgive me for the lyrics, because sometimes it's a little silly.
1: What happened?
0: A little silly.
1: Somebody in the song? What happened? Oh, shit.
0: It's kind of silly.
1: Oh, shit.

We don't wanna be no victim. We realized long ago that we're just a victim, victim of the system that's designed to oppress. Ay. Ain't nothing more, ain't nothing less. Y'all, enough is enough. On the wicked Babylon system, y'all, Babylon system. We're saying enough is enough. On the wicked Babylon system. Enough is enough, Lord. Oh, all the wicked Babylon system, Lord. Babylon system, me say, enough is enough. We're all the

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No. No. No. Now. 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Now. Yo. Hey. Hey, yo. What are the people say? We lost what the people need. People coming, no more people breed. But you know, what is that for? We shoot it out here for the people indeed. Well, why them talking a higher low places? You know, it's all about the pants. Hey, it's all about my pants. The pants too tight, you know. Hey,

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And if you think it's the shit. It's all about how you think about it. And if you think it's the shit. It's all about how you think about it. And if you think it's the shit. But it's not the shit. And it's legit.

0: And every night in Jaja, no, we come tight with the sub boss upon the left hand, and I mean boss up on the right, right, right, boss up in any day, me just sub boss up in any night, night, night, boss up all the time, and then make we chaw, come forward, yeah. 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
1: fire is blazing and blazing and blazing, it's so amazing. 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

0: Come and true, ever true, ever true. 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They say they be relating it. It's so amazing to the problems we're facing. Jeffy, make up
1: smoke
0: scream.
1: Me ganja and me put it in a me chalwa. And then me bless it with a little bit of water. 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Cause Babylon, you have to burn down later. When we bust upon the mic, we just a chant no fire. All you walk him just a come, and him life for where is. Like every time we just a bust it. Oh, you know we have to come back and tell you what we said.
0: Yes.
1: DJ just a bust it from way back in the day.
0: Bust it.
1: And the people, they must say, never in my life, them while you're a DJ. What a flex upon the mic, I like this kid from the humble county, titty. We just a throw all the hands in our ear. Folly walk upon the base of people running fear. And the Jaybird are coming. My man, he's always near. Massive D just a coming.

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1: Cause we ain't in this business to start shit or to get hit, but to stay fit with a quick wit just above the speed limit. We'll pit our verses, not when my crew rehearses, begging us send the night nurses with big fat spliffs in their purses. Cause we need the maximum dosage to focus. Every time I take a breath, the shitstorm tries to choke us, force us down into complacency, while we patiently be dreaming of a victory. Ay, our evolution, I've done paid my tuition. I'm missing knowledge is power, but it's also ammunition. A natural mystic's blowing, so you got to listen and lift up your hydrants and cisterns. Enrich them, cause each one of teach one's an old school mission. 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
0: I don't remember.
1: And just imagine all people's risen.

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0: 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It's so, so, so free to the lyrical session. 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
1: sure.
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1: Thanks, nobody, y'all. We gonna keep this party going, y'all. We just getting started. Y'all feeling a little warm?
2: Yeah.
1: Y'all feeling a little warm?
3: Getting crazy out there, huh? Yeah. We gonna keep on this theme. It's kind of a revolutionary part of our set. I guess our whole set is kind of revolutionary.